0: Danny. Got a whole bunch of gossip coming up real soon for you in Danny's feed. Just after 12, actually, all thanks to Silk Laser Clinics, the go-to clinic for all things laser, skin, aesthetics and body treatments. Now, did you hear on this morning's Star Brekkie show, Adam and Donnie have found their wedding singers. Tropical O, I reckon you've heard of them, but they are mid-tour at the moment.
1: Mark and Tara just wanted Alex Warren. And like, you guys fill the set list up with whatever you want.
2: Yeah, interesting. I mean, it's only a week away. We're not really a cover band, you know.
3: No.
2: It's going to be tough.
1: I mean, we know you know Wonderwall. Chuck that in.
2: Yeah, we can get that bad boy out. No worries. But I think we can do it, I reckon.
1: Really?
3: Locked in?
1: You're free next Friday?
2: Yeah. Yeah, lock it in. Sounds fine. Good. It's only for the couple, all right? We're only doing it for them.
3: Adrian from Tropical O. They're touring right now with Play Lunch, but they're making a pit stop next Friday at the
1: Hoy. New date to the tour has been added.
0: Oh, that is awesome. What a bunch of legends. It's all part of Star 106.3's $30,000 second chance wedding. Mark and Tara are getting a redo at the Hoy. Celebrate beautifully at the Hoy. 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

0: 3 Workdays with Danny, thanks to Townsville Dental Centre. They are actually open 7 days a week for dental emergencies, and we've all been there. Hey, I have a free feed up for Bingo, which is on Wednesday nights at Tiny Mountain. 6 o'clock on the dot is when it starts every single Wednesday, except next Wednesday because the State of Origin is on. But if you want to enter, star163.com.au is where you drop a rego in and you could be going out midweek on us. Now, on the other side of the news is a delicious midday mix thanks to Joyce Main, and it's a full party vibe today. I got my inspo actually from Musical Bingo last night. Think like the Vanga Boys and Aqua and that kind of deal. But we are jumping in the newsroom next on Star.
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0: Will and Woody's Swap Meet. 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
1: Good afternoon, everyone. It is Will and Woody. Guys, the swap meet's final conclusion this time round is easily the best conclusion we've ever come to. Woods, we've traded for 3 weeks on the radio with you guys. We started out with a woman called Paris. She called, she said, boys, I've got a psychology textbook. My partner would love to propose to me, though. I would love a proper diamond engagement ring. We heard that. We traded with you guys for the last 3 weeks. Sorry, I keep glancing at the elevator.
2: We traded with you guys for the last three weeks,
1: and we've ended up with a $16,000 diamond ring, which is crazy. So thank you so much, Australia, for getting us here. We are standing in a room right now, which is set up.

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1: An around-the-world trip and 15K spending money, a $30,000 grand total prize up for grabs. Ruby has entered. Ruby, where did you say you wanted to go again?
3: To Canada.
1: But where specifically?
3: Honestly, I don't even care where I go in Canada. I don't know all that much about it. I was going to do, dance for a little bit. I was going to do Calgary. I just want to go everywhere.
1: And also, you're a massive Nickelback fan, and that's where they're from. So, of course, you're
3: a huge Nickelback fan. So, wherever they go, I'll be there.
4: Well, I actually, when I was very young, went over to Calgary and did a working holiday there. It was definitely more holiday than working. We just wanted to kind of put you to the test to see what you knew about the place that you were going to before we pass through your entry to the next level. Does that

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1: Oh, do you hear that?
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1: The secret hound returns tomorrow after 8.30. 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
0: Also, stories about wrong numbers. Ooh. Donnie's got one. I reckon I've got an even better one that almost got me fired.
1: I've got like 50. I just need to pay more attention.
0: Let's do it in the morning. See you then, Adam and Donnie. 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
1: We have been on a mission to right the wrong of someone's first wedding, and after weeks of searching, we locked in our couple. 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

0: Darwin 063, Adam and Donnie, that's the winning song of our beat off this morning, Role Model. I think I'm with Stu. Let's bin that feature. Let's do Secret Ham.
1: The dogs are barking.
2: What's that sound? It's time to play.
1: Secret Ham.
0: My ears are ringing. He turned it up so loud in the studio, I can't hear a thing.
3: Well, all you have to hear right now to get your family over to Magnetic Island, thanks to C-Link, buy online, go anytime. Is this dog barking? I'm out of breath. Too much dancing. Run.
0: The dog breed is what we need at 1300-001063.
3: Dog sounds sick. Let's go to the phones. 1300-001063. Maggie's on the line.
0: Good morning, Maggie.
4: Good morning. How are you?
3: Maggie, never been better. You're the first cab off the rank this morning. A family pass awaits you if you guess this dog breed. 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
4: Is it a blue heeler?
0: It's not a blue heeler. Should we go to a song?
3: 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Buy online, go anytime. C-Link family passes to Maggie Island. Just tell us what that dog breed is and it's all yours.
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0: One of my favourite songs we played, 20 songs in a row on Star 106.3, Haven, I Run. Now, we've still got plenty more songs to get through, some Friday ones as well, including Old School Genesis. Yes, please, some Invisible Touch on the way right after. Some Jay Biebs. Now, I managed to source one of his very first big interviews about how he got discovered.
1: I was in a singing competition like a while back. I was 12 years old, and my friends and family that couldn't make it wanted to see me, so I posted those videos on YouTube.
0: And we're so glad you did. Here he is now, Justin Bieber. Anyone on Star.